better bring me horse and come. The day we set off here,

0: Thank you.
1: You were great.

But nevertheless, we hope you enjoy it as we tell you that you can do anything. But just don't.

0: We've had a lot of requests for one of my.
1: Okay. Have an emergency announcement here. Dr. Pegram, please contact Mrs. Moore at the hospital immediately. Dr. Pegram, please contact Mrs. Moore at the hospital immediately.
0: Folks, would you please sit down? We could do a much better show for you, friends, if you'll be seated, because these folks back in the back here, they paid their money, too, and everything. And by the way, it really makes us feel good, friends, when you come out to see us like this, it just makes a big old lump come up in our billfold. Throw. Yeah.

0: Thank you very much, ladies and gentlemen. We'd like to carry it on right now with a song by our Voted For's Midget, that one that expresses how we feel tonight here at this beautiful auditorium. With flowers in our hair and flowers in our eyes, we'd like to say that it's beautiful to be here tonight. And as Mike is tuning in with his guitar, we had to tell you how beautiful we think this wonderful place is. It's so nice to be here this night, feeling free and helping and loving. Bringing back to the days of yesteryear, when we were all free and happy in our carefree, loving world. This is called Tuning. I'm putting an album out of this pretty soon. We tune because we care.
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You don't want to hear that for the next half hour, do you? 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We want the world and we want it.

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I'd like to do a little song right here that I hope you people like. This one's called Little Darling, You Broke My Heart When You Went Away, But I'll Break Your Jaw When You Come Back. 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I'd like to do this little song here. It's called I Got a Woman Way Over Town. I got a woman way over town. She's a good to me. Oh, yeah. Say, I got a woman way over town. She's a good to me.

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Oh, yes, she saves a loving early in the morning just for me. Oh, yeah, she saves a loving early in the morning just for me. Oh, yeah, she saves a loving just for me, yeah. 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I got a woman way over town. She's a good to me.

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She knows a woman's place. It's right down there in her home. I got a woman way over town. She's a good to me. Oh, yeah. Say, I got a woman way over town. She's a good to me. Oh, yeah. Well, she's my baby. Does she understand? I love a man. I got a woman way over town. She's a good to me. Oh, yes. Don't you know she's all right? She's all right. She's all right. I got a woman.

0: decided to turn around.
1: Michael McGurl, please come to the backstage. Al Jacobs. For those of you immediately concerned, the following have been evacuated to the Monticello Community Hospital. If you're close to them, or came with them, or they were in your party, would you be kind enough as to get in touch with them there? Steve Reinhardt, Chris Lacey, Alan Rosenberg, Greg Dickerson, Michael Abram, Miriam Chandelaria, Gilbert Herrenfeld, Sharon Manetta, and Jane Maureen. Georgia Finn, please call your husband.
2: I was just thinking ideas when I got here. I was still enough awake to look at ideas. And, oh, wow. Witness. Knocking me right off. I'm like, oh.
3: Welcome.
2: At least you built a big circle big enough to get everything, you know.
3: Beginning.
1: If you'd be so kind as to leave the television crane downstage center, whatever difficulty it may be to viewing, would you be kind enough as to get off it and let them operate it as best they can? Donna Baker, Linda Dalton. Please see Mark in front of the stage right away. Those of you that are sitting on the television crane downstage center, if you would please get off the crane. Could we have all those that are working on the deck, all the stage crew, and those working on the deck, would you come over in the area of the light booth, please? Immediate security and those working on the deck, would you come to the light booth, please?
4: Side up.

0: thank you, son. Bill and Dino. 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
1: I will leave.
2: I will leave you.
1: Softly.
2: Softly. For my heart would break.
1: For my heart would break.
2: If you should wake.

Thank you, Cheryl. Beautiful. Thank you, Larry. Thank you. It was fantastic. Thank you. I'm glad you liked that. I'd like to tell you, ladies and gentlemen, that, since I was here last time, I was in the hospital for a couple of things, but, nothing really serious, and I'm over that, and I'm out working. I'm glad to be back working again. Thank you for coming out to see the show. And my dad, he was sick, but he's well. He's doing fine. He's right over here. Would you stand up, Dan? And I'd like to thank all you guys on the stage. These musicians are all handpicked from the bottom of the barrel. No, I'm only kidding. I'm only kidding. Just a little. Just a little what? Just a little. I'm gonna do it all, son. Just give me a chance, okay? Tupelo Harold. What? Oh yeah, we come back here July the 23rd. Oh, we see the musicians July 23rd. Well, give it to me straight, because I'll give it to them false if you don't give it to me straight. I don't know what I said, but, it's all on record, and it'll come out later. Let's see what I want to do. No, that ain't what I want to do.

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Here's a song from our... Here's a song from the album Friends called When My Blue Moon Turns to Gold.

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This is a tune of his

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And speaking of records, he is the number one selling record artist in the country, RCA's Pride and Joy. And this is his last performance, we regretfully have to say tonight. We hate to see him go. He's a fine young lad and a fine talent. Let's welcome, ladies and gentlemen, Elvis Presley.

Thank you very much. Ladies and gentlemen, I would like to tell you that it's really been a pleasure being in Las Vegas. This makes our second week here. Tonight's our last night, and we've had a pretty hard time had a pretty good time while we're here. And we got a few little songs we'd like to do for you. We have on record, and our style of singing, if you want to call it singing. And,

Now, you will hear an evening raga, Maj Khamaj. This will be played in the style known as Thumri, which is a semi-classical style, very romantic and lyrical in nature, and one has much more freedom in the style playing different ragas or folk tunes. First, a piece in Kaharva, a cycle of 8 beats, and then in a fast tempo of Teen Tal of 16 beats. Towards the end, there will be the usual Jawab Sawal, or the dialogue between the tabla and the sitar. Maj Khamaj.

great Mr. Ravi Shankar, Mr. Alaraka.

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Like the mayor said, the mayor, I grew up in Leavenworth, Kansas. Oh yeah, born and raised in Leavenworth. And I understand Kansas. Kansas has always been in my heart, you know. I've lived in California for a while, but yeah, California! But Kansas is really right here, so when I was young,

0: a show for you all, for the inmates of the women's penitentiary. So, man, just enjoy this evening. Tonight, you are just women loving music, okay?
1: Good evening.
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0: Won't you please welcome epic recording artist, the Dickie Betts Band.
1: Thank you.

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Yeah. 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We're getting cooked. It's about time for Eric to welcome your people into our kitchen.

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It's time to bring everybody up on stage here.

you. Thank you very much. We hope you enjoyed the show as of now. Mr. Buddy Guy and Mr. Junior Wells swinging out for you. We hope that you like the whole show. We enjoyed playing for you, and we know that they did also. We will present you somebody else now. We'll tell you more about what's going to happen, okay?

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It's a KFOG private concert, and their latest CD is called Engines of Creation, and KFOG's been playing this one, so why don't we get to it right now. Joe Satriani on KFOG.

0: So you're growing up, you're about the same age as I am, so who were your guitar idols? Who were you looking up to?
1: Oh, Jimi Hendrix, yeah. Jeff Beck, Jimmy Page, Eric Clapton, Carlos Santana. Mm. All the greats from that era that transformed the first century of music and rock and roll and turned it into rock.
0: And it's amazing that Jimmy's been dead for so long. That's pretty amazing, right? But the fact that he's still here. I mean, albums are coming out and people are just getting turned on to him. I mean, the Red Hot Chili Peppers did a version of Fire. I mean, just amazing in such a short amount of time what that guy did.
1: Yeah, he was the innovator of the 20th century. And as far as guitar goes, everybody's just sort of building off of the things that he either started and finished or just started and didn't have enough time to finish.
2: 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I'm John Gulpone, and thank you for tuning in tonight to KFOG for the audio, UPN 44, Digital 45, Bay Area Cable 12 for the visuals, and visuals we have. We have Joe Satriani in the band. Joe, thank you for stopping by.
3: Just my pleasure.
2: Playing a couple of songs for us. Where are you actually on the tour? Where does this show fall? Are you sort of midway, almost over, or...?
3: We're just getting past the beginning, I guess. We've been out for about 4 or 5 weeks, and we're going to take about a 3-week break and then head over to Europe for about a month or so. We get a little break before heading on over to South America after that in the middle of the summer. And we'll take a short break, and then we'll probably do another G3 throughout the U.S. So. And,
2: great.
3: You know, we're looking
2: great.
3: For a guitar player, John.
2: I'm
3: so
2: here.
3: If you're,
2: I'll take time
3: you're
2: off.
3: Not busy. The station will let you go for
2: I could do it. Sunshiny love. So why don't we have another song from Joe Satriani on KFOG and UPN 44.
4: Here's a Pied Piper. And in this film, there is this song, and it's the title song. And this one's called Sailing Homeward.

Hey. Are you

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We shall never surrender.

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Well, three selected hit singles, the three easiest. There's Substitute, which we like very much. Thank you. That was our first number four. And Happy Jack, which was our first number one in Germany. And funnily enough, our first big hit record in the States. And I'm a Boy, which according to the... Thank you. According to the Melody Maker, was our first number one in England, I think for about half an hour. Right, here we go. Starting off with 62.

0: My very, very special guest, Dave Gilmour.
1: Thank you.
0: That's all you're getting out of him tonight. And we worked together on his last solo album, which is called About Face. I wrote the lyrics for this one called Love on the Air.

0: Thank you.
1: Okay. 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Always works with me whenever I can get hold of him. Texan, lived in Britain for a long time, worked with all kinds of people. Great musician, John Rabbit, we call him, Bundrick. 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And this is a song of his called Midnight Lover.

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0: I'm gonna need you guys to sing with me. 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All right, your pop is a little something like this. It's very easy.
1: I could be the one.
0: It's that simple. Let me hear you. 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
1: I could be the one.
0: All right, we're just warming up. We're warming up. Let me hear you. Louder.
1: I could be the one.
0: Now that's more like it. Let me hear you as loud as you can. Come. Now that's what 63,000 people sound like. Come on.
1: I could be the one.
0: Louder, louder, louder. I'm gonna need louder than that. Come on.
1: I could be the one.
0: Now we're talking, now we're talking. Louder.
1: I could be the one.
0: Now I'm gonna add something on, but you guys can

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0: 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Thank you. 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
1: Amazing. 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
2: Live from NPR News in Washington, I'm Linda Kenyon. The Supreme Court is expected to weigh in on whether President Trump can continue construction of his ballroom. NPR's Deepa Shivaram reports.
3: Millions of dollars have already been spent. The areas near the White House have been closed off for months because of the construction. So if the court says that Congress needs to come in and approve this, it's not like Congress moves at lightning speed either. Having an unfinished ballroom slash military complex that completely raised over the old east wing of the White House, it's complicated. And the whole situation sort of speaks to Trump's decision-making process and how he treats the courts, because now the Supreme Court's kind of in an awkward position here.
2: A nonprofit group had sued the administration, saying congressional approval was needed for the ballroom construction. The president of Guatemala says his country has accepted more than 2,000 Mexican deportees from the United States this year. KJZZ's Nina Krivinsky reports from Hermosillo, Mexico.
4: Guatemalan President Bernardo Arevalo says the Mexican nationals deported there stayed in the country for less than 24 hours. It's not immediately clear why exactly the U.S. would deport Mexican nationals to Guatemala. Typically, third country deportations occur when the country of origin has strained diplomatic relations with the U.S. and refuses to accept deportation flights. Mexico has accepted tens of thousands of its own citizens who have been deported since President Trump took office last year, as well as citizens from other countries. A DHS spokesperson said the Trump administration is utilizing all lawful options in its deportation strategy. For NPR News, I'm Nina Krivinsky in Hermosillo, Mexico.
2: Costco is planning to sell Medicare plans at its stores. The retailer will offer the health care coverage as part of a pilot program. NPR's Kristen Ride reports.
5: The Wall Street Journal reports Costco is partnering with a nonprofit health insurer called SCAN to sell Medicare Advantage plans and Medicare Supplement plans for adults 65 and older. The plans will be offered in Costco stores, through insurance agents, and online. Medicare Advantage and supplemental plans are run by private insurance companies, but some of them are dropping Medicare Advantage, leaving patients uncovered. Researchers at Johns Hopkins estimate 3 million Americans will lose coverage this year as a result. Costco is testing the program in 3 states. It hasn't said which ones or when. People won't need a Costco membership to sign up. Costco's plan still needs regulatory approval. Kristen Wright, NPR News, Washington.
2: The Defense Department's War Casualty Database reports the number of U.S. service members wounded since the start of the Iran War has reached 757. 18 service members have died since the U.S. launched the war against Iran on February 28th. The update includes 50 additional wounded soldiers and comes as talks aimed at ending the war remain at an impasse. You're listening to NPR. A legal battle is unfolding over who, if anyone, can own something called Italian brain rot.
6: You may not have heard of Italian brain rot, but the youth in your life probably have. AI-generated characters like Tung Tung Tung Sahur, he looks like a stick with a face, arms, and legs, and kids love him.
7: But Tung Tung!
6: Tung Tung's popularity has now sparked a fight over who owns him. On one side is a company representing Tung Tung's creator. Their lawyer, Steve Stein, says this AI meme was made by a human.
8: He created the character by drawing on inspiration from his life and culture.
6: But the maker of a popular video game featuring Tung Tung disagrees. Attorney Aaron Moss, representing that side, says because Tung Tung and characters like him are AI generated,
9: they're not owned by anybody.
6: It remains to be seen who will get a slice of the brain rot pie. Jeff Brumfield, NPR News.
2: Minnesota health officials say 23 people have become ill after eating certain brands of alfalfa sprouts. 2 people had to be hospitalized. 3 people had salmonella. The rest became ill with several different strains of E. coli bacteria. In addition, Wisconsin investigators have identified another 18 cases of illness tied to alfalfa sprouts. The illnesses are being linked to alfalfa sprouts sold under the brands Everything Sprouts, a Minnesota grower, and Calco. Health officials say the number of people becoming sick is likely to go up. On Wall Street, the Dow is up just over 418 points. I'm Linda Kenyon, NPR News in Washington.
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in my side. 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

Yeah.

Toronto, not to just got to reach 7th Street. It's hard getting there, but you got to be there. Yeah!

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2: Live from NPR News in Washington, I'm Linda Kenyon. The Supreme Court is expected to weigh in on whether President Trump can continue construction of his ballroom. NPR's Deepa Shivaram reports.
3: Millions of dollars have already been spent. The areas near the White House have been closed off for months because of the construction. So if the court says that Congress needs to come in and approve this, it's not like Congress moves at lightning speed either. Having an unfinished ballroom slash military complex that completely raised over the old east wing of the White House, it's complicated. And the whole situation sort of speaks to Trump's decision-making process and how he treats the courts, because now the Supreme Court's kind of in an awkward position here.
2: A nonprofit group had sued the administration, saying congressional approval was needed for the ballroom construction. The president of Guatemala says his country has accepted more than 2,000 Mexican deportees from the United States this year. KJZZ's Nina Kravinsky reports from Hermosillo, Mexico.
4: Guatemalan President Bernardo Arevalo says the Mexican nationals deported there stayed in the country for less than 24 hours. It's not immediately clear why exactly the U.S. would deport Mexican nationals to Guatemala. Typically, third country deportations occur when the country of origin has strained diplomatic relations with the U.S. and refuses to accept deportation flights. Mexico has accepted tens of thousands of its own citizens who have been deported since President Trump took office last year, as well as citizens from other countries. A DHS spokesperson said the Trump administration is utilizing all lawful options in its deportation strategy. For NPR News, I'm Nina Kravinsky in Hermosillo, Mexico.
2: Costco is planning to sell Medicare plans at its stores. The retailer will offer the health care coverage as part of a pilot program. NPR's Kristen Ride reports.
5: The Wall Street Journal reports Costco is partnering with a nonprofit health insurer called Scan to sell Medicare Advantage plans and Medicare supplement plans for adults 65 and older. The plans will be offered in Costco stores, through insurance agents, and online. Medicare Advantage and supplemental plans are run by private insurance companies, but some of them are dropping Medicare Advantage, leaving patients uncovered. Researchers at Johns Hopkins estimate 3 million Americans will lose coverage this year as a result. Costco is testing the program in 3 states. It hasn't said which ones or when. People won't need a Costco membership to sign up. Costco's plan still needs regulatory approval. Kristen Wright, NPR News, Washington.
2: The Defense Department's War Casualty Database reports the number of U.S. service members wounded since the start of the Iran War has reached 757. 18 service members have died since the U.S. launched the war against Iran on February 28th. The update includes 50 additional wounded soldiers and comes as talks aimed at ending the war remain at an impasse. You're listening to NPR. A legal battle is unfolding over who, if anyone, can own something called Italian brain rot.
6: You may not have heard of Italian brain rot, but the youth in your life probably have. AI-generated characters like Tung Tung Tung Sahur, he looks like a stick with a face, arms, and legs, and kids love him.
7: Oh! Tung Tung!
6: Tung Tung's popularity has now sparked a fight over who owns him. On one side is a company representing Tung Tung's creator. Their lawyer, Steve Stein, says this AI meme was made by a human.
8: He created the character by drawing on inspiration from his life and culture.
6: But the maker of a popular video game featuring Tung Tung disagrees. Attorney Aaron Moss, representing that side, says because Tung Tung and characters like him are AI generated,
9: they're not owned by anybody.
6: It remains to be seen who will get a slice of the brain rot pie. Jeff Brumfield, NPR News.
2: Minnesota health officials say 23 people have become ill after eating certain brands of alfalfa sprouts. 2 people had to be hospitalized. 3 people had salmonella. The rest became ill with several different strains of E. coli bacteria. In addition, Wisconsin investigators have identified another 18 cases of illness tied to alfalfa sprouts. The illnesses are being linked to alfalfa sprouts sold under the brands Everything Sprouts, a Minnesota grower, and Calco. Health officials say the number of people becoming sick is likely to go up. On Wall Street, the Dow is up just over 418 points. I'm Linda Kenyon, NPR News in Washington.
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11: The Doobie Brothers.

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I guess she needed more to hold than just a telephone. Papa called mama each and every night just to ask her how she was and if the

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1: Yeah.
0: And the dreamer's just a vessel that must follow where it goes, trying to learn from what's behind.
2: Yeah, light them up!
0: Never knowing what's in store makes each day
2: positive. Yeah, light them all up!
0: Just to stay between the shore.
2: Here we go!

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Thank you so much for being here for me tonight. 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I just love you guys. This is a song about worms and decomposing bodies and the Fairly Driving.

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We can't hear them too well now. We'd like all of you gentlemen out in the audience to just sort of take a break now, sit back, and let's let these beautiful women of the 90s tell us how they feel about it. Ladies, are you ready? On the count of four.

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1: Get that, get that, get that, get that, get that, get that, get that, get that, get that, get that, get that, get that, get that, get that, get that, get that, get that, get that, get that, get that, get that, get that, get that, get that, get that, get that, get that, get that, get that, get that, get that, get that, get that, get that, get that, get that, get that, get that, get that, get that, get that, get that, get that, get that, get that, get that, get that, get that, get that, get that, get that, get that, get that, get that, get that, get that, get that, get that, get that, get that, get that, get that, get that, get that, get that, get that, get that, get that, get that, get that, get that, get that, get that, get that, get that, get that, get that, get that, get that, get that, get that, get that, get that, get that, get that, get that, get that, get that, get that, get that, get that, get that, get that, get that, get that, get that, get that, get that, get that, get 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that, get that, get that, get that, get that, get that, get that

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I hope you are well and feeling good. We've come to fellowship with you here in Washington, D.C.

0: that's a big help, all that noise.
1: Thank you. If we seem a little weird tonight, it's because we're a little

0: Thank you.
1: I don't know if anybody heard, but our drummer Dennis Wilson cut his hand last week, and so he won't be able to cut it really badly, and they had to operate and all that stuff, and he won't be playing drums for about 2 or 3 months, so anyway, that's kind of sad, but we do have an excellent drummer by the name of Michael Kowalski. I'd like you to give Mike Kowalski and the rest of the guys in the band who are sounding good tonight a hand, okay?
2: All right.

I don't know the words to that song. I don't know what I'm doing. This is a way to test out. This is called a Fender Rhodes electric piano. It's a technical term. But it kind of has a dopey sound up on top of this piano. It's like, you ever watch like little kid shows? Hi, boys and girls.

this is a mountain dulcimer from the Appalachian Mountains in America. It's a truly American folk instrument, right? And this was made for me by a girl named Joellen, who's from California. She does beautiful work. She's used all kinds of beautiful woods, Purple Heart for the sides and Cocoburro, which is kind of a ripply orange wood for the back. And for the sound hole, she's carved little stylized swallows, and on the tuning head, there's a hawk. And this is the 12th one that she's built, and everybody's always waiting for the next one that she does, you know? As far as the origin of it goes, there's some confusion. Some people say that the Scots, when they came to the Appalachians, were longing for their bagpipes, you know? So they built this thing because it had lots of drones to it. And some people say that indeed it was the Swedes who, longing for their zither, created it. And other people say that one day they just took a fiddle and stretched it out and put it on their lap. And anyway, here it is, the Appalachian dulcimer. And you can tune it any way you want to, just like any instrument, like the guitar or the piano. I'm going into a tuning now that I call Matla tuning, because I found it as well as the song I'm going to play in Matla, Crete. That was this place in Crete where a lot of people came to live in the caves, you know, and there were two big walls of caves on each side of a flat plain, and they looked like Halava cliffs. They're about that color. You know what Halava is? Well, that's what they looked like. And at night, they looked like big tenement buildings because people would have little fires going in their caves and all of the different levels would be lit up and kind of spots of light all over them. And at this point, this is last spring I'm talking about, there were a whole lot of people living there. I don't know, how many people do you think there were there? About 150 freaks from all over the place, from France and Canada and the United States of America and England, everywhere. And they used to eat at the Mermaid Cafe. Most people who didn't cook in their caves ate down at the Mermaid Cafe. They also did most of their drinking there because the guy who ran the place, Stelios, really liked all of the freaks. You know, he encouraged their business, not like other people in the town who sort of smiled and took your drax from you. Well, that's neither here nor there. On Easter, there was a family that came down the beach who decided that they were going to blend in with the freaks, you know, and they came wearing headbands that they'd made out of cloth, you know, that they'd ripped off of their pillowcases or something, and around their neck, one man had a string with old curlers on it for his beads, and another guy had a zucchini squash threaded onto a string, painted bright red. And they gave us red Easter eggs and little breads with kind of an egg paste in the middle, and they were very nice, and the girl played.

0: All right.
1: What can you do to amuse me?

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1: 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It's called You Got It? You guys ready? I don't want to

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1: That jambalaya, right?
0: Okay. Wanna do that?
2: What's it gonna be?
0: Jambalaya.
1: Hey, probably cleaner with that, Jeff.
0: Yeah, let's see what we got here.
1: Hey, Jeff.
3: Woo! Can I?
1: Why don't you use a six string? I mean, one track? No.
4: I just went through that.
0: All right.
4: This is another Hank Williams song. I have to talk to this microphone or else talk to the people, so I'm going to give them a break for a minute.
5: You're a real swell guy, Jeff.
4: This is a song that was recorded by John Fogerty. We learned it off his record. Only we recorded it about a year earlier than that. Hank Williams recorded it about 20 years before either of us. You got it ready, guys? It's for all the winos out there tonight. Brown baggers, ripple free.

0: this mind. I just mind. 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
1: How you doing, America?
0: Yeah, New York, America, everywhere else.

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Thank you, Matt and Sam. We love you guys. Thank you, Fenway Park. Thank you, Mom and Dad. Thank you, Boston. Thank you, New England. Thank you, Vermont. Have a great night.

is a mountain dulcimer from the Appalachian Mountains in America. It's a truly American folk instrument, right? And this was made for me by a girl named Joellen, who's from California. She does beautiful work. She's used all kinds of beautiful woods. Purple Heart for the sides and Cocoburro, which is kind of a ripply orange wood for the back. And for the sound hole, she's carved little stylized swallows. And on the tuning head, there's a hawk. This is the 12th one that she's built, and everybody's always waiting for the next one that she does, you know? As far as the origin of it goes, there's some confusion. Some people say that the Scots, when they came to the Appalachians, were longing for their bagpipes, you know? So they built this thing because it had lots of drones to it. Some people say that, indeed, it was the Swedes who, longing for their zither, created it. Other people say that one day they just took a fiddle and stretched it out and put it on their lap, and anyway, here it is, the Appalachian dulcimer. And you can tune it any way you want to, just like any instrument, like the guitar or the piano. I'm going into a tuning now that I call Matla tuning, because I found it, as well as the song I'm going to play.

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2: Live from NPR News in Washington, I'm Dan Ronan. U.S. Treasury Secretary Scott Bessent is expected to announce new aggressive sanctions on Iran Monday, which President Trump has called Economic D-Day. Iran says any nation that participates in these efforts will be considered an enemy and targeted. NPR's Hadil Ashashi reports.
3: President Trump has warned that the U.S. will wage new economic warfare against Iran this week. Iran has spent almost half a century weathering the weight of U.S. sanctions, with ordinary Iranians bearing the brunt of the consequences. Trump didn't outline details of the new punishment, but said that they would be, quote, unprecedented and aimed at forcing Iran to open the Strait of Hormuz. In an interview on state TV, Iran's new security chief said that Iran would, quote, harm the interests of surrounding countries if they join Trump's new economic war. Iran has been targeting U.S. military installations in the Gulf and Jordan since the beginning of the war. Hadil Alshalchi, NPR News, Istanbul.
2: Economists say President Trump's tariffs on Canada will mean higher prices for U.S. consumers. At the same time, polls show more voters say cost of living is a top issue. NPR's Mara Liasson reports President Trump is ramping his efforts to support Republican candidates in the midterms.
4: Trump is concerned that Republican voters will not turn out in November if he's not on the ballot. Here he is at a rally for Republican Senator Darlene Graham in South Carolina.
5: What I really want you to do is pretend, please, that I'm on the ballot. Just come and vote. It's so important.
4: That argument may encourage Trump supporters to turn out, even if he's not on the ballot. But if Republicans do poorly in November, it will also allow him to argue that it wasn't a repudiation of him, since he wasn't on the ballot. Mara Liasson, NPR News.
2: Hawaii is now facing down its second powerful storm in a week. As Hawaii Public Radio's Bill Dorman reports, the focus now is more on the rain than it has been on the wind.
6: Rainfall from Tropical Storm Moke started to come ashore on Hawaii Island in the early hours of Sunday. A flood watch is in effect for much of the Big Island through at least Monday afternoon. Moke's path is keeping the center of the storm about 300 miles south of the island chain. That's quite different from Hurricane Lala's path last week. The main concern now is the impact of additional rain on areas that were hit hard by Lala, and those are largely in the east and southeast parts of the Big Island, along with the east coast of Maui. Hawaii Governor Josh Green has already asked for federal disaster assistance, and he says initial damages from Lala include at least $43 million in infrastructure on Hawaii Island and nearly $5 million in damages to homes there. For NPR News, I'm Bill Dorman in Honolulu.
2: Some parts of the state could get a foot of rain. You're listening to NPR News. Florida's Kyle Kirkwood won the checkered flag in Washington, D.C. today at the Freedom 250 Grand Prix race on the 1.7-mile road course through the streets of downtown Washington, D.C. Racing at speeds approaching 200 miles per hour, the cars raced down Pennsylvania Avenue near the U.S. Capitol and then went by the White House. President Trump joined forces with D.C.'s Mayor Muriel Bowser to bring the race to Washington, and Transportation Secretary Sean Duffy waved the checkered flag to end the 147-lap race, attended by thousands of spectators who lined the streets to watch. Europe is heating faster than anywhere on Earth. It is feeding wildfires this summer, including in former World War II battlegrounds in France, Belgium, Germany, and the Netherlands. As Wilhelm Marx reports, it's unearthing a potentially deadly threat.
7: Occasionally, in towns and cities that once faced heavy bombardments during World War II, construction teams unearth decades-old ordinances that require bomb disposal specialists to close off entire neighborhoods to safely remove them. But in recent months, with sustained high temperatures and raging fires across the landscapes of Western Europe, rusty bombs and mines that date from the 1910s through the Cold War now further threaten the lives of firefighters as they work to beat back the flames. As the fires clear out scrub and brush that long helped bury old munitions, the bombs sometimes ignite. Blasts have so far been reported from southwest France to northeast Germany. No one has been injured. For NPR News, I'm Willem Marx.
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1: 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What does it take to build a world people never want to leave? Hear from James Cameron, Jon Favreau, Kevin Feige, and more, and director Leslie Iwerks, Disney World Builders. 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

sidewalks precisely at 10, and people who live there are not seen again. Just two lonely truckers from Great Falls, Montana, and a salesman from places unknown says unknown. That's my little vocal repeat that I throw in.

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No springs, honest weight, that's the promise they made. So smile and be thankful next time you get weighed.

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Now, some of you guys are way ahead of me on this.

I love the end of that last song because I get to look out and look at you for a while because they got those lights sort of shining out behind us and we sneak a peek. Otherwise, I don't get to see much but the doors opening and closing every now and then in the darkness.

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1: One, two, one, two, three, four.